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A reminder tomorrow with Gazza during the local breakfast show, another chance to get your name on the standby list for our XL FM superstar experience, Eric Clapton in Chicago. We pay for the concert tickets, the flights, and 5K spending money. 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
2: 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Snowy Mountains Highway, Beverly.

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KC3, yeah? 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Thank heavens for Gazza and Rick. 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

Maybe she's a ghost with an invisible touch. Yeah, that was Genesis, of course. Now, some Billy Joel for you with My Life. Hey, go and get your own. 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